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0: Indeed, you know me better than that. That's George Strait. 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
0: Amen to that. 4th of July coming up on Saturday, so this is our week-long countdown to the 4th of July, and we have twin celebrations for you, and they're in the G-Towns, Gardner and Gladstone, south and north. Up north, I think Jim Daniels is going to be with our celebration in Gladstone, and that's where Eddie Montgomery is going to be the headliner with huge fireworks. I will be out south in Gardner as we bring Josh Ross on stage and that huge celebration. Both celebrations are free. Fireworks will be going off all over town as we celebrate America's birthday, not just any birthday, but America 250.
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10: Hey, Miranda Lambert here. I love holidays in general, but 4th of July, summer is my favorite time of year, so 4th of July is probably one of my favorites because my favorite firework is sparklers. 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
11: Hey, what's up, y'all? Thomas right here. My wife, growing up, celebrated every holiday. I mean, like, we wear green on St. Patrick's Day. We go all out on fireworks for 4th of July. We do try to do stuff for every holiday because it is technically a day that you're supposed to do something. You're supposed to hang out. You're supposed to remember the fact that why it's happening. And so, yeah, we go all out for 4th of July.
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0: That's it. Let's blow some stuff up.

That's Parmalee's Girl in Mine. This is 94.1 KFKF, Kansas City's best country variety. 527. Hi, Dale Carter Morning Show with you. We're counting down to the 4th of July. This is the last day in June, and imagine that. It's going to be hot. In fact, it's hot stepping outside right now. 80 on our way to 93. At a heat index, it's going to make it feel like 107. Tonight, back down to 80. And then tomorrow, 94 with a heat index of 105. It's going to be a hot, hot week leading up to the 4th of July. So whatever you're driving today, car, truck, SUV, I hope it has air conditioning.

0: It's a truck update. You know, Elon Musk, trillionaire, not really a trillionaire anymore because the value of the stock has come back down, but those below him on the scale kind of have envy of what Elon Musk is all about, and part of his vast empire is Tesla, and Tesla makes trucks. And a guy like Jeff Bezos, just coming out of Amazon Prime Days, where all of us spent way more money than we probably should have for crap that we don't want, well, he sees another path toward getting to that trillionaire level, and it involves trucks.
1: I'm Jeff Bezos. Having conquered the world of online shopping and space travel, I've now set my sights on trucks. I founded a company called Slate Auto. 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Do-do-do-do-do-do. And unlike Elon's Cybertruck, they don't look like a five-year-old with a fever tried to draw a spaceship. And although I'm the original tech bro, my new trucks are decidedly low-tech. They have manual crank windows, so I'm also solving the scourge of flabby underarms. And they're affordable, starting at just $25,000. Heck, I just made that much money in the time it took me to say that much money. Keep on trucking.
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0: Jordan Davis. That is definitely a truck song on 94.1 KFKF, Kansas City's best country variety. Did I mention it's going to be hot this week? I mean, they've got terms for all this stuff. They're calling it a heat bomb and all this. They make up all these scary terms for the weather. And as long as I've been around, when we get this deep into summer, it gets hot. It's hot in Kansas City in summer. It's humid in Kansas City in summer. That's why we love air conditioning so much. So it's going to be hot. Shocker. We're coming up on the 4th of July. 80 as you walk out the door, mostly sunny, and 93 today. Heat index will be above 100. Tonight, partly cloudy and 80. Tomorrow, sunny and 94. Again, the heat index above 100 at about 105. We're at 80 now in KF country. And of course, when it gets hot in Kansas City, that's when the gun violence really heats up. Everything before this has just kind of been the buildup to it. Two more people are dead following the latest shootings in this town. Police were called to the area of 93rd and Old Santa Fe Street late Saturday night. That's where they found 18-year-old Dylan Boykin suffering from a gunshot wound. Boykin later died. Police learned that 16-year-old Brandon Henderson was also shot and later pronounced dead at a hospital. The deadly shootings are under investigation. Bullets were flying in KCK, too. One person wounded following a weekend shooting at Pearson Park. The victim taken to a hospital with non-life-threatening injuries, and a suspect in that shooting was taken into custody. Shane Van Gisbergen claimed the first race of the NASCAR Cup Series in-season challenge with a victory at Sonoma. The driver of the number 97 car held off Chase Briscoe to take home the checkered flag. Ty Gibbs, Kyle Larson, and Christopher Bell rounded out the top five. The in-season tournament continues Sunday at Chicago Land Speedway. Just getting started here on Monday morning and for the week. First of three great throwbacks. We'll dip our toes into the Y2 Country collection, but don't be too mad because the 640 and 740 throwbacks are way back machine throwbacks. They would have been throwbacks when I started on this show almost 30 years ago. So they definitely qualify. So you'll get over the fact that we're going to do one from 2013 coming up next. Jackie's got the nitty gritty from Music City and another segment of The Greatest Day Ever. We do all that next and squeeze it in before 6 o'clock on KFKF.
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0: Stapleton. I didn't know it at the time. Thomas Rhett. Just to mention some of the big shows coming.
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9: At 5:41, 19 to get there by 6 o'clock. I told you this throwback might rankle some feathers, but hey, it does qualify because it was number one 13 years ago today. The rule is 10 years old and older. So we'll go back to 2013, June 29th. Blake Shelton had the number one song in the country. It's the boys round here. Blake Shelton, of course, still plays in KF country.

0: There you go. It's Blake Shelton. That's the boys around here. This is 94.1 KFKF, Kansas City's best country variety. 5:45. It's quarter till 6. 80 degrees on our way up to 93. It is going to be hot as we end June and go into July. That's just the way the calendar works. Tonight, partly cloudy down to 80. And tomorrow, another day just like this. Sunshine 94 with a heat index just north of 100 degrees. 80 now in KF country. You know, it might be a good time to go to the movies. The movie theaters, they have air conditioning. They have comfy seats, even more comfortable than ever. I just went to a movie not that long ago and really enjoyed the fact that they got the reclining seats now. They heat them, they air condition them. I mean, they do everything for you. Everything except like a foot massage. Maybe that will be the next iteration of movie theaters. A little foot massage going on while I'm enjoying the movie. People are, in fact, going back to the movies. And it's amazing. When Hollywood makes movies that we want to see, we will actually get out of our house, into our car, and drive to a movie theater. We'll get you an update on that coming in the next half hour. Menthol Meredith, of course, special correspondent to the Dale Carter Morning Show. She is getting ready for the epic 4th of July. I can only imagine the stuff that she is going to blow up. And maybe you've heard, I will not be with you tomorrow because I have jury duty. Yeah, I know. We'll poke some fun at that. See if I can't really make sure that I don't get on a jury coming up about an hour from right now. First, Jackie Lucky's got the nitty gritty from Music City. 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Jackie, good morning.
1: Good morning, Dale.

0: Well, as you may have heard, I will not be with you tomorrow because I have been selected for jury duty in Jackson County.
1: Well, good luck with that. Although, at least I know that you would actually listen to the evidence no matter what. So you'd actually probably be better than most people being picked.
0: Come on. They're not going to put me on a jury. Have they heard this show? Have they listened to my podcast? Seriously.
1: I still think that they know that you're fair and would listen to the evidence no matter what.
0: Yeah, I'll make you a little side bet on whether I get picked for a jury or not, all right? Meanwhile, we go into the weekend and a huge show in Nashville. What an epic conclusion for Alan Jackson's touring career.
1: One more for the road, the finale on Saturday. Alan told the large crowd at Nissan Stadium in Music City they weren't going to dwell on that last show stuff, reminding the crowd he wasn't dead. Everyone from George Strait to Alan's niece shared the stage with him on Saturday night, and he took the time to thank his family, who were all there sitting together in a special box, and he stated he and his wife have survived and were happier than ever. He also joked his fifth grandchild could be born any moment.
0: You know, I heard that there was like a rain delay at one point during the show, and in total, it was like 4.5 hours.
1: I'm surprised it didn't go until Sunday.
0: Yeah, me too.
1: And it sounds like then afterwards, it was just one party after another along Broadway after Alan's show, with Riley Green showing up at his Loser's Bar and Grill. And with Ella Langley on tour and busy opening for Morgan Wallen on Saturday, Riley found comedian Kevin James to fill in for her on Don't Mind If I Do, performed on Saturday.
0: Oh, my. That is definitely a downgrade.
1: Back on April 10th, we reported that Kenny Chesney had canceled his July 3rd and 4th shows at Sphere in Las Vegas. Well, fans are predicting it's because Kenny is going to be in New York at Travis and Taylor's wedding.
0: Oh, to be a fly on the wall inside that wedding.
1: Now, if you're looking for an extra fun way to celebrate our nation's 250th birthday, Willie Nelson is throwing his annual 4th of July picnic in Austin with plenty of music and fireworks to end the evening. I'm Jackie Lucky, back tomorrow with more news and dish from Nashville for KF Country.
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country variety. This is 94.1 KFKF, Kansas City's best country variety. I think I just said that. 6 o'clock straight up in this town. Maybe it's the heat getting to me, although we have backed off to 79 degrees as you roll out this morning. Mostly sunny, 93 the forecast. Heat index will be north of 100, 107 to be exact. Partly cloudy, 80 tonight. And then sunshine, 94 tomorrow. Heat index of about 105. 79 now in KF country. The on-again, off-again ceasefire is on again. The U.S. and Iran say they'll halt hostilities for now and allow ships to move. Continue. Stock market always likes this. Ahead of the opening on Wall Street, all of the indexes are in the green. Search for possible survivors continues in Venezuela as officials fear the death toll will continue to rise from Wednesday's massive earthquakes. More than 1,400 people now confirmed dead. Nearly 69,000 others remain missing. After an embarrassing stretch of two games that saw the Royals outscored 35-3, including a 22-1 loss Friday night, the Royals did avoid a three-game sweep. They held on to beat the White Sox 5-4 in Chicago. That win snapped a four-game losing streak. However, more bad news for the Royals. Starting pitcher Cole Reagans will now have elbow surgery. The Royals come home to start a six-game homestand with the Rays. That game will be tonight at Kauffman Stadium. 6:01 at KFKF. It's a holiday week with the 4th of July coming up on

0: Saturday. I suspect, Steve, that a lot of folks are going to wrap some vacation time here.
1: I think you're right, Dale. That seems to be what happens all the time, every year. We're sponsored by Mattress Firm with the fourth coming up on Saturday. We saw light traffic last week, as I mentioned then, that we're really kind of in the heart of vacation season. And I think only the week between Christmas and New Year's probably sees more people go on vacation than the week around the 4th of July, either leading up to it or coming after it. So we'll probably see some pretty light stuff again this week. That's certainly the case right now with no early trouble. 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They make sleep easy. Steve Parker in the Security Bank of Kansas City Sky Cruiser on 94.1 KFKF.
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tell you what, you put her on the big screen, and I will buy a ticket for that. No question about it. Ella Langley with Morgan Wallen. I can love you. I can't love you anymore. That's the name of the song. That's the latest one. That's going to be the next number one single for Ella and Morgan combined.

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0: You know, I've been programming country music on the radio. My job is to kind of pick the songs that you're going to hear, and I've had that job since 1984 at three different radio stations, 31 years, the past 31 years here at KFKF. So I could have helped Hollywood solve this a long time ago. If they make movies that people want to see, people will go to the movie theaters. I know. This is a very simple concept. But Hollywood got off track. And I think COVID took it off track, way off track. And then they came back and they were like, oh, let's make this film about this and this film about that. And people are like, I'm not paying that kind of money. And the outrageous prices that they charge for food and drinks at the movie theaters to see that kind of stuff. I don't want to be preached to. I want to be entertained. And so Hollywood has understood that. I mean, Toy Story 5 continues to lead at the box office. Supergirl comes in second. Obsession, I don't really know what that is, but that made almost $10 million. Jackass, Best and Last, $8.4 million. And rounding out the top five, still in the millions, Disclosure Day, which I saw. That's a pretty good movie. So apparently, if you make movies that people want to see, again, people will go back to the movie theaters. This is a concept. I mean, I could probably be a studio president. I really could.

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3: 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Movie theaters are air-conditioned. Yeah. Makes a difference. Luke Combs now, 94.1. 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

0: The epic last call in Nashville at Nissan Stadium for Alan Jackson, an all-star event that went pretty much all night long. We've been covering some of that and playing some of the music from Alan Jackson as well. She's got the rhythm and I got the blues. Of course, you heard that song first on KFKF and with Kansas City's best country variety. You still do. 629, Dale Carter Morning Show. It is Monday of 4th of July week.
1: 4th of July, my mind.
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0: It's going to be an incredible week here at KFKF and getting set for her own personal fireworks display and maybe some other kind of display. I don't know. Special correspondent to the Dale Carter Morning Show. You know her as Menthol Meredith.
8: I just got my tetanus shot refreshed, so y'all know what that means. Yep, it's almost time for the 4th of July. Now, I've hosted a big old blowout every 4th since Crystal Pepsi was invented, but this year, I'm actually getting paid to MC a fireworks show in the parking lot of a vape store / bait shop. Yep, they said they needed somebody with a nice rack and zero regard for personal safety, and, well, that'd be me. And after I'm done with that, I'm hoping that I'll end up on some sleazy guy's boat. But, well, more likely I'll end up in fisticuffs or in handcuffs. But hey, that's freedom, baby. Happy 4th of July.
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0: market action. This is the week for that. Scotty McCreary with Hootie and the Blowfish. Scotty was excellent at Country Stampede on Friday night. 6:34, 26 to get there by 7 o'clock. It's going to be hot. It's the end of June, start of July. I'm not sure what you expected. I'm not sure what they expected, Steve, but I have been drafted for jury duty in Jackson County for tomorrow. Can you imagine me being on your jury? Guilty.
1: Well, I hope I never am facing a jury. No, I would not want you there if I did. Right. We're sponsored this time by Arby's. Looks like they've cleared one problem we had briefly. Southbound Buck O'Neill Bridge. Just before the bridge, we had a stalled vehicle in the left lane, and the police showed up pretty quickly, so got them on the way before it could really cause a big delay, and everything else looking good. And again, anticipating pretty light traffic this morning and probably all week. Something big is happening at Arby's. Get ready to upgrade how you think about meat and cheese. The Arby's cheese steak made with 100% Angus steak is back and now here for good. 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
7: Coming up on 640, let's go ahead and round up and give you 20 to get there by 7 o'clock. We go all the way back to June of 1971. Jerry Reed had the number one song in the country. It was on top for five big weeks. And I wasn't in Kansas City in 1971. I was in southern Indiana, which is basically directly east of here. But I can guarantee you, it was hot in the summer of 1971, just like it is in the summer of 2026. Jerry Reed's song could play today on KFKF, and it will. When you're hot, you're hot.

Yeah, I'm not going to be doing that at all. When you're hot, you're hot. 5 week number one from June of 1971 from the late, great Jerry Reed. 642, 18 to get there by 7 o'clock. And if you're just joining us this morning, been talking about this throughout the show. Tomorrow, I have jury duty in Jackson County. It's like, seriously? Seriously? Have they met me?

Have they listened to my podcast? Do you really want me on your jury if you've done anything wrong? Probably not. I mean, they're not going to put me on a jury. I just know that. I just have to go down there, check in. There is a little bit of hope out there. You have to call like at 5 o'clock the afternoon before. There is a little bit of hope out there that there won't be jury service tomorrow, but I don't think I'm that lucky. So I'm going to grab a book. I'm going to go down there until they tell me that I can go home. Because you know what I think. I think if you're guilty, you should do time. And if you did something really bad, you should do significant time. Yeah. In other words, hang them high. Roll a Western here. Can we roll a

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1: 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I'm telling you, you don't. I can hear it now. Your Honor, we excuse that juror.
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1: Rounding out this segment with the perfect song from Brett and the most sought-after writers in Nashville. Debut single was called Guilty. Guilty! Yeah.

this life. It's Thomas Rhett with Jordan Davis. Ain't a Bad Life. This is 94.1 KFKF. Still to come, we're going to play Guess the Celebrity, Guess the Movie President. $30 in Kansas Lottery cash, Wild Family instant scratch tickets, and you qualify for the grand prize. That includes that concert in St. Louis with Tim. Also, instantly, a pair of tickets for Luke Bryan, July 9th at Morton Amphitheater. Now it's Rascal Flatts off their Saturday night.

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0: July 9th at Morton Amphitheater. We're going to give you a chance to win some free tickets for that coming up with our first guest, the celebrity of the week, at about 7:15 this morning on KFKF, Kansas City's best country variety. 7 o'clock straight up in this town. We're holding at 79 degrees. It is going to be hot. That's a news flash for all of you. We are into summer. It's almost the last day of June. We're going into July. It's going to be 93. Big shock. Heat index will make it feel like 107. Tonight, partly cloudy down to 80. And tomorrow, sunny and 94. Again, the heat index about 105. 79 degrees now in KF country. When the weather heats up in Kansas City, another shocking story is that gun deaths go up. Two more people are dead following the latest shootings in this town. Police were called to the area of 93rd and Old Santa Fe Street late Saturday night. That's where they found 18-year-old Dylan Boykin suffering from a gunshot wound. Boykin later died. Police learned that 16-year-old Brandon Henderson was also shot and later pronounced dead at a hospital. The deadly shootings are under investigation. Bullets were flying in KCK as well. One person wounded following a weekend shooting at Pearson Park. The victim was taken to a hospital with non-life-threatening injuries, and a suspect was taken into custody. The knockout stage has begun in the World Cup, with Canada winning 1-0 over South Africa in Inglewood. It's Canada's first knockout match victory in World Cup history. How about that? The round of 32 continues with three more matches today. The next match at Arrowhead will be Friday. The next time Team USA will be in action will be Wednesday. 7:02 at KFKF, about halfway through this Monday morning rush hour. We'll see if anybody's rushing anywhere. Steve would know. He's in the Sky Cruiser. Steve?
1: All right, thanks, Dale. We're sponsored by Arby's. Definitely not rushing here on the south side. Our first accident with basically nobody on the road, so nice going here. Eastbound 435 just before State Line. This one starts off with two lanes blocked to the right. The two right lanes blocked. Then you're going to have to zigzag across as the left lane is blocked when you get a little closer to State Line. Again, this is eastbound 435. Looks like several vehicles could be involved here and do have fire equipment on the scene. So it's a mess. Eastbound 435 approaching State Line. Something big is happening at Arby's. Get ready to upgrade how you think about meat and cheese. The Arby's cheesesteak, made with 100% Angus steak, is back and now here for good. 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Arby's, we have the meats. Steve Parker in the Security Bank of Kansas City Sky Cruiser on 94.1 KFKF.
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0: Kent's at 94.1 KFKF, Kent City's best country variety. 7:16, Dale Carter Morning Show. Time to play our fun little game, Guess the Celebrity, as we build up to the 4th of July on Saturday. We start today with Guess That Movie President. I will play a clip from a fictional president from the movies. Give me the actor, the character. You do all three. We call that the trifecta. One out of three will get you the prizes, including Luke Bryan tickets for Thursday, July 9th at Morton Amphitheater, plus $30 in Kansas Lottery Cash Wild Family Instant Scratch tickets, and you qualify for the grand prize. That is a trip over to St. Louis, featuring a visit to the St. Louis Zoo and Tim McGraw's concert over there on September 17th. I'll play the clip for you. We'll take the 10th caller. Remember, you only need one out of three, actor, character, or movie. Here comes the clip for you. Listen carefully.
1: The 4th of July will no longer be known as an American holiday, but as the day when the world declared in one voice, we will not go quietly into the night. We will not vanish without a fight.
0: All right. 816-394-9400. Actor, character, or movie, who is that fictional president? Nothing fictional about what happened over the weekend, Saturday night in Nashville. That was the huge Alan Jackson concert. Jackie's going to have a review of that coming up at 7:45. But first, some of the music from the concert.
2: Don't rock.

0: telling you what, Scotty did a great job at the Stampede on Friday night. And then, of course, there was Zach Top. And what an incredible crowd that we had there. And so young. I mean, it does my heart good to see the youth out there embracing country music. I kind of wondered if many of those people had been carded because they didn't look old enough to have the beverages in their hands. But that's not for me to say, is it? 727, this is the Dale Carter Morning Show. And I do know it's time to find a winner.
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0: Okay, today we're playing Guess the Movie President, and here comes a clip for you again.
2: The 4th of July will no longer be known as an American holiday, but as the day when the world declared in one voice, we will not go quietly into the night. We will not vanish without a fight.
0: That's all you get of that. We'll go to the phones now. Hi, you're on KFKF. Who are you?
3: Hi, my name is Karen.
0: Hi, Karen. What town do you live in, my dear?
3: I live in Kansas City.
0: All right, Karen from Kansas City. Actor, character, or movie? You get all three. We call that the trifecta. You only need one out of three to win. Who is that fictional president?
3: It's Independence Day, but I can't tell you any further.
0: That's fine.

0: that's all you get of that. We'll go to the phones now. Hi, you're on KFKF. Who are you?
1: Hi, my name is Karen.
0: Hi, Karen. What town do you live in, my dear?
1: I live in Kansas City.
0: All right, Karen from Kansas City. Actor, character, or movie? You get all three. We call that the trifecta. You only need one out of three to win. Who is that fictional president?
1: It's Independence Day, but I can't tell you any further.
0: That's fine. One out of three makes you a winner. Congratulations. Yay! We'll see you at Luke Bryan on Thursday, July 9th. How about that?
1: Thank you. I appreciate it.
0: We'll give you $30 in Kansas Lottery Cash Wild Family Instant Scratch tickets, and you're qualified for the grand prize as well. To fill in the rest of the blanks, Bill Pullman is the actor, and the character was Thomas Whitmore, the president who got us through an alien invasion. How about that?
1: How about that?
0: I'm going to have to go watch that movie again. That's like a tradition every 4th of July.
1: Oh, yeah, that's an awesome movie.
0: Karen, tell me what station plays Kansas City's best country variety.
1: 94.1 KFKF.
0: You know, and the best thing about the World Cup being in the United States, it happens during the 4th of July. And there have been so many great reviews from the people who are visiting this country about how great this country is, and they just don't understand it because they've watched the worldwide media talking about how this is the worst place in the world to be, and yet they get here and they're just amazed at how great this country is. And now they will get to enjoy an all-American 4th of July.
2: It's the 4th of July. Celebrate this all-American holiday the all-American way. Drink a Budweiser.
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0: Okay, maybe we are celebrating the world. Welcome to America, world. Brad Paisley, 94.1. 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

0: song for the World Cup here at 94.1 KFKF, Kansas City's best country variety, as the world has converged on the United States. And so far, everything's going pretty well. We just have some of the normal problems that we usually have. But to the World Cup folks, as far as I know, they're all behaving nicely. 7:34, 26 to get there by 8 o'clock. Still to come, third of three great throwbacks. And this is definitely a throwback. We're going to take you back to June 29th, 1968 for the number one song in KF country. Jackie's got the nitty-gritty from Music City, and I don't know if you've gotten the memo on this or not, but it's late June, almost July. It's hot in Kansas City, and people are freaking out, Steve.
1: I know. Wow, hot in July, imagine. We're sponsored this time by Arby's. Unfortunately, I still have this mess to talk about on the south side. If you missed it earlier, it's a wreck eastbound, 435, just before state line. The problem is you're kind of snaking your way through this, first to the left, then the right, as the right lanes are blocked initially, and then the left lane is taken away with this. So you have to kind of weave your way through, and we're backed up to Metcalf, eastbound on 435. And, of course, westbound traffic's never seen flashing lights before, so they're slowing down to look at it on the other side. Something big is happening at Arby's. Get ready to upgrade how you think about meat and cheese. The Arby's Cheesesteak, made with 100% Angus steak, is back and here for good. 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
0: Did you ever step on a sparkler when you were a kid, you know, after they were cooling in the yard and all of a sudden you stepped on it? 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
6: At 742, 18 to get there by 8 o'clock, being the first country music station in town all the way back to 1963, we have a vast library of country music, and once in a while we get to flex that library muscle, and this is that day, going back to June 29th, 1968. Tammy Wynette had one of her biggest hit singles ever. It was on top of the chart for 3 big weeks. And it's all about spelling it out for little J-O-E-Y. Not Joey Biden. It was a different Joey. Yeah. D-I-V-O-R-C-E. You heard it first on KCKN-FM. And you still do.

0: Kansas City's best country variety since 1963, and that's one of the early big hit singles we had for you. D-I-V-O-R-C-E, number one today, June 29th, 1968, from Tammy Wynette. Hopefully that's not a precursor of what we're going to talk about in the next half hour, because Travis and Taylor apparently are getting married, and it looks like concert. Now, that's provided he doesn't come back and do another show. I mean, how many Alabama farewell shows have there been? I think this was it for Alan, though, for health reasons. And we'll play the last song from that concert before we turn things over to Ed Walker and the Midday Show. So that's the plan for next hour. Still work to do this hour. And it includes Jackie Lucky standing by with the nitty-gritty from Music City. Get a new Kia with lifetime oil changes and tire rotations at Bob Sight Independence Kia. Trust their tradition, and that's no BS. Jackie, good morning.
1: Good morning, Dale.
0: Well, as you may have heard, I will not be with you tomorrow because I have been selected for jury duty in Jackson County.
1: Well, good luck with that. Although, at least I know that you would actually listen to the evidence no matter what. So you'd actually probably be better than most people being picked.
0: Come on. They're not going to put me on a jury. Have they heard this show? Have they listened to my podcast? Seriously.
1: I still think that they know that you're fair and would listen to the evidence no matter what.
0: Yeah. I'll make you a little side bet on whether I get picked for a jury or not, all right? Meanwhile, we go into the weekend and a huge show in Nashville. What an epic conclusion for Alan Jackson's touring career.
1: One more for the road, the finale on Saturday. Alan told the large crowd at Nissan Stadium in Music City they weren't going to dwell on that last show stuff, reminding the crowd he wasn't dead. Everyone from George Strait to Alan's niece shared the stage with him on Saturday night, and he took the time to thank his family, who were all there sitting together in a special box, and he stated he and his wife have survived and were happier than ever. He also joked his fifth grandchild could be born any moment.
0: You know, I heard that there was like a rain delay at one point during the show, and in total, it was like 4.5 hours.
1: I'm surprised it didn't go until Sunday.
0: Yeah, me too.
1: And it sounds like then afterwards, it was just one party after another along Broadway after Alan's show, with Riley Green showing up at his Loser's Bar and Grill. And with Ella Langley on tour and busy opening for Morgan Wallen on Saturday, Riley found comedian Kevin James to fill in for her on Don't Mind If I Do, performed on Saturday.
0: Oh, my. That is definitely a downgrade.
1: Back on April 10th, we reported that Kenny Chesney had canceled his July 3rd and 4th shows at Sphere in Las Vegas. Well, fans are predicting it's because Kenny is going to be in New York at Travis and Taylor's wedding.
0: Oh, to be a fly on the wall inside that wedding.
1: Now, if you're looking for an extra fun way to celebrate our nation's 250th birthday, Willie Nelson is throwing his annual 4th of July picnic in Austin with plenty of music and fireworks to end the evening. I'm Jackie Lucky. Back tomorrow with

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1: All right, thanks a lot, Jackie. 7:49, 11 to get there by 8 o'clock. And here's a news flash for you. Today is June 29th. Tomorrow, the last day of June. Then we go into July, and it's hot.
2: A record-breaking heat wave.
3: Grips of a heat wave.
4: Heat wave currently sweeping the country.
5: Another day of oppressive heat.
4: Temperatures that are already high feel downright unbearable.
2: Across the country, the weather map is bright red.
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1: Okay, so what are you going to do about it? Stay indoors and crank the air conditioning up and have the radio on, and we'll be with you all day long. I mean, it's into the country for the July 4th weekend. My God, it's going to be in the 90s. It's going to be 93 in Kansas City today. And the heat index is going to make it feel like 107. It's never been that hot before at the end of June and the beginning of July. This is unprecedented heat dome weather. Or it's just hot.

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1: That is Josh Ross, Hate How You Look. He's our headliner in Gardner on Saturday night for the Independence Day celebration there at Celebration Park. It's going to be a fun time. I'll be there. Huge fireworks display. We are really going to do it a big for America 250. That is Saturday night in Gardner. 81 degrees now. Yes, it's hot. Yes, it's going to be hot this week. 93 our high temperature. It'll feel like 107. Partly cloudy down to 80 tonight. Then sunshine 94 tomorrow. Heat index will make it feel like 105. It is late June into early July in Kansas City, and it's always hot. 81 degrees now in KF country. The death toll from last week's Venezuela earthquakes continues to rise. The magnitude 7.2 and 7.5 quakes blamed for more than 1,400 deaths, and officials fear that number will only grow. The U.S. and Iran are stopping attacks for now after a weekend of escalating tensions in the Middle East. The latest wave of chaos started with an Iranian drone strike on a ship that was traveling through the Strait of Hormuz, which led the U.S. military to carry out retaliatory attacks against Iran. Word that the back-and-forth attacks would be paused for now comes ahead of a planned meeting tomorrow between delegations from the U.S. and Iran in Qatar. After an embarrassing stretch of two games that saw the Royals in two games outscored 35-3, including a 22-1 loss Friday night, the Royals avoided a three-game sweep. They held on to beat the White Sox in Chicago 5-4. That win snapped the current four-game losing streak, but there was more bad news. Starting pitcher Cole Reagans will now have elbow surgery. The Royals will start a six-game homestand with the Rays tonight at Kauffman Stadium. Phillies in for the 4th of July weekend. 8:04 at KFKF. We are deep into this rush hour. My goodness, Steve, it's 81. It's hot in late June. Who'd have thunk it?
2: I know. I'd rather have the heat that we're supposed to have now instead of all the stupid rain we've been having. All right, I'm tired of mowing my grass a couple of times a week. Eastbound 435 is looking better. If you were around earlier, we had an accident there that really made a mess of things. Had multiple lanes blocked. You kind of had to weave your way back first to the left, then back to the right to get around it. Wreck's clear. Also backed up westbound traffic, so slow both directions, but all the activity is out of there on 435 near State Line. Now the crash working southbound I-35 just before Lamar. Several cars involved all lined up on the right shoulder, backing up to the Southwest Boulevard.

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0: How about it, ladies? You want to be her so bad? You want to be Taylor Swift, who's marrying Travis Kelce? You want to be her? You want to be her so bad? Mm-hmm. Jello Langley. 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I will bet that Travis Kelce has a Hy-Vee Perks Plus card. I'm just speculating here. So the nuptials are coming up this weekend. From everything that I hear, there is nothing official that's out there.
1: If you're having a bad day, remember that Travis Kelce has to write vows for Taylor Swift. I can't even imagine how hard that has to be. She's going to write the most eloquently, like, beautifully, profoundly,

0: prose about how he is the love of her life and she's never found anything more important and impactful and blah, blah, blah. And it's gonna be a song. Like, it's gonna be lyrics. And he's gonna be like, babe, from the moment I met you. Imagine the pressure that he is under to write something good. He's gotta hire somebody. May I suggest that he hires Jack Antonoff for some help?
1: Yeah, I have no idea who that is, but Travis Kelce can be a poet.
2: I learned one thing since I've been here. You gotta fight for your right to party!
1: Oh, somebody else wrote that? How would I know? What could possibly go wrong here? You've got two superstars, one an NFL star, one a global pop star. What could possibly go wrong?

0: 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I wish him luck. It'll be one of those that stands the test of time, right?
1: The Dale Carter Morning Show.
0: Come on, Travis. 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

0: Kansas City's best country variety, 94.1 KFKF. Brooks and Dunn, of course, they're part of the fun at Morton Amphitheater this year. We still have a ton of shows to come. We're just scratching the surface on the summer. 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In fact, there's a special going on, I think, for lawn tickets right now. I don't have all of that in front of me, but if you're really interested, you can find it on the events page at KFKF.com. Alan Jackson won't be coming. His last show was in Nashville over the weekend. He reminisces about the 4th of July, and we'll play the very last song played at an Alan Jackson concert. That is coming up next on KFKF. Then we turn the whole thing over to Ed Walker with the Midday Show. First, one last look at traffic. Steve's in the Sky Cruiser.
1: Oh, we're sponsored by Arby's. Well, we had kind of a mess of a rush hour. Not really of a rush hour. No, that's overstating it. We just had a mess of an accident that affected both east and westbound 435 past State Line. That has cleared, though. Still a little bit of slow stuff coming past State Line westbound on 435. Still some activity. Couple of cars on the right shoulder from Rex southbound I-35 just before Lamar, but no slowdown past that. Something big is happening at Arby's. Get ready to upgrade how you think about meat and cheese. The Arby's cheesesteak made with 100% Angus steak is back and here for good. 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Steve Parker in the Security Bank of Kansas City Sky Cruiser on 94.1 KFKF.

0: There's Rodney Atkins watching you. This is 94.1 KFKF, Kansas City's best country variety. 842, 18 to get there by 9 o'clock. 4th of July coming up on Saturday. You're going to hear a lot more fire-type stuff, not only in your backyard, but on your radio as well, as we get closer and closer to the 4th of July. Alan Jackson, who just wrapped up his touring career over the weekend, reminisces about his favorite 4th of July.
1: Well, this one is hard to beat. A couple of years ago, maybe longer than that now, I had an old boat in Florida. It's like an old antique motor yacht. You know, it's kind of cool old boat. And I'd taken that boat. I've always wanted to take it up north, like to New York and up in the area, up in the Northeast where it's so pretty. And so we took the boat up there, and Denise and the girls, we all went up. And they like going to New York City, you know, which I don't really care about going to the city. So I got to stay in my boat there at the harbor tied up, which was cool anyway. So they spent time in the city a few days, and then that was 4th of July, and we went out in Hudson River that night, and they shot the fireworks off, and we were anchored out in front of the Statue of Liberty, and New York City was behind us, and the Statue of Liberty and the fireworks were going off, and that, sitting on that boat, that was about the coolest thing. My girls still talk about that. I mean, that was the coolest thing. 4th of July, I can ever remember. I can't top that one. It was emotional, sitting there watching the Statue of Liberty and thinking about all that. It was very cool.
0: A lot of emotions Saturday night at Nissan Stadium in Nashville, and the fireworks were definitely going off behind Alan Jackson as he was doing his last song in concert. And for me, that is a long time back to my first Alan Jackson concert. It happened, I'm guessing, like the fall of 1990. Somewhere around there, the timing feels like that is right. He was playing the Vandenberg Coliseum in Evansville, my hometown, and I was on the radio there back in those days. And Gene Watson was the opening act, and a young guy named Alan Jackson came out. Pretty cool. And I've seen him many, many times here in Kansas City in the meantime. Wish I could have gotten to Nashville, but things kept me here, and that's fine. Where I Come From. The last song in concert from one Alan Jackson, 94.1 KFKF.

was heading home on 65 somewhere around Kentucky. And the CB rang for the bobtail rig, it's rolling on like thunder. Well, I answered him and he asked me, aren't you from out in Tulsa? No, but you might have seen me there, just dropped a load of

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0: Kansas City's best country variety, 94.1 KFKF. Good morning, it's Ed, and there goes Garth. You'll need those friends in low places coming up on Saturday. Get you home after the barbecue and the fireworks and the, I don't know, 8 cases of beer. Just be very careful. Riley Green, who's changed my mind in KF Country. Good morning.
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Dylan Scott on 94.1 KFKF. Coming up around 12:15. Going to play the Mind Bender. Lots of goodies, including Kansas Lottery goodies, live music goodies, and more. We'll tell you about that coming up. Brantley Gilbert in KF Country.

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9: Breezy, warm, and humid this morning. It's going to be sunny and hot today with a high 94. The heat index near 110 with an extreme heat effect. Partly cloudy overnight, till low 79. Sunny and hot, windy again Tuesday with a high 94. I'm meteorologist Dan Holliday in the DM Injury Law Weather Center.
10: Thanks, Dan. 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You're at 82, 83 in Baser, 84 in Gladstone, and here in Westport at 94.1 KFKF. It is 83 degrees with Tucker Wetmore.

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0: the city's best country variety, 94.1 KFKF. You all right? Are you all right? Did you do the naked bike thing this weekend? Did you go to Los Angeles and do that? The World Naked Bike Ride took place on Saturday, and I'm just thinking chafing. Chafing is the one thing that makes me go, no, I don't think I would do that. Well, that, and I look horrible naked.
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Toby Keith on 94.1 KFKF. It's Waffle Iron Day. Can we make a waffle iron that actually looks like a waffle instead of a postage stamp? What are we doing? Just a regular waffle iron. Where can I get one? It's Cody Johnson.

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15: Breezy, warm, and humid this morning. It's going to be sunny and hot today with a high 94. The heat index near 110 with an extreme heat warning in effect. Partly cloudy overnight, telling with a high 94. I'm meteorologist Dan Holliday in the DM Injury Law Weather Center.
16: 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Lee Summits at 84 and 85 here in Westport at 94.1 KFKF. Ella Langley, Morgan Wallen. Why not? I can't love you anymore in KF Country.

Tim McGraw, 94.1 KFKF. Of course, Tim McGraw is going to be here August 21st, Morton Amphitheater. Scotty was here a few days ago, Country Stampede. It's 5 more minutes in KF Country.

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Kansas City's best country variety, 94.1 KFKF. Brooks and Dunn, they'll be stopping by later on this fall, October 2nd, at Morton Amphitheater. Of course, you go to kfkf.com, the concert calendar. There's still a ton of great country shows coming before the year is up, and check them out. Here's Hardy, Eric Church, Morgan Wall, and Tim McGraw. This is MacArthur, 94.1, and this is KF Country.

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1: Kansas City's best country variety, 94.1 KFKF. Jordan Davis, Luke Bryan, and My Dirt. Good morning, it's Ed Walker. Kenny Chesney got his 21st album coming out. It's their studio album in September. First release from that album right here, Kenny Chesney's Carry On in KF Country.

the city's best country variety, 94.1 KFKM. Zach Brown Band with the late, great Jimmy Buffett. There is Dee Dee. Of course, Zach Brown Band, they're going to be here with Brothers Osborne, September 10th, T-Mobile Center. Bradley Green now, this is Worst Way at KF Country.

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0: An extreme heat warning is in effect across Kansas City with a high in the mid-90s. Heat index near 110 with a gusty south wind. Partly and breezy overnight, low 79. I'm meteorologist Dan Holliday in the DM Injury Law Weather Center.
1: All right, thanks a lot, Dan. You heard Dan mention that extreme heat warning. That goes until, well, as of right now, it goes until 9 o'clock this Friday night. But you know how the summer is. It may go till 9 o'clock Friday night, September, middle of September or something. This is the way it is. All right, 88 now in Lenexa, 84 in Blue Springs, 86 in Platte City, and 86 here in Westport at 94.1 KFKF's Ricochet. A little bit of that daddy's money. Oh, it come in handy in KF Country.

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1: Bailey Zimmerman on 94.1 KFKF. Good morning, it's Ed Walker. Got the Vine Vineyard coming up here about 12:15. All the fireworks stands all up now. Everybody getting their stuff. Gonna blow it up on Saturday night. You know, it's a Mission Temple.

City's best country variety, 94.1 KFKF. Gotta be one of my favorite 4th of July songs from those guys, man. It's just amazing. Sawyer Brown, man. This is Thomas Rhett. And it goes like this at KF Country. Just listen.

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Kansas City's best country variety, 94.1 KFKF. The Mindbender coming up here about 12:15-ish. We'll hook you up with a bunch of goodies, including goodies from the Kansas Lottery, and also goodies from Knucklehead, some live music, Mo Pitney coming to town. We'll tell you more about that coming up. We'll play about 12:15. This is Morgan Wallen.

Hey girl, what's up? I know it's late, but I knew you'd pick it up. Nah, I ain't drunk. Okay, maybe I do have a little buzz, but that song came on and I just thought what harm could come from one little call.

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Darling, I've wasted a lot of years not seeing the real you. But tonight your beauty is shining through. And I never took the time to let you know. So before he takes you away,

Kansas City's best country variety, 94.1 KFK. I think it was George Strait. On the way next, we're going to play the Mind Bender, $30 in Kansas Lottery. Instant scratch tickets up for grabs. And

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4: 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You win that, you're going to be qualified for another $100 in Kansas Lottery Scratch Tickets and a St. Louis getaway featuring the St. Louis Zoo and Tim McGraw on September 17th. Cool grand prize. By the way, we're also going to throw in a pair of tickets to go see Mo Pitney at Knuckleheads on July 10th. So if you like that good old traditional country music, Mo Pitney and Knuckleheads July 10th is where you want to be. All right. And don't forget, if you won anything over the last 30 days, you got to go ahead and sit this one out. Whew. All right. There we go with the Mind Bender question for today. Or here we go, I should say. Do we still have time? All right. 42% of kids say this is their favorite thing to do outside in the summer. What is it? 42% of kids say this is their favorite thing to do outside in the summer. What is it? Here's your clues. Clue number one, you need two to do it. Of course, you just throw it up and let it hit you when it comes down, I guess. But no, you need two to do it. Clue number two, it's not tag. Clue number three, good aim. And your Ed Walker bonus clue, wet. 42% of kids say this is their favorite thing to do outside in the summer. What is it? Need two to do it, not tag, good aim, and your Ed Walker bonus clue, wet. Wet, W-E-T. All right, those are your clues. 816-394-9400. Call it in. We'll start with you. Good luck, Jason Aldean, now at KF Country.

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1: Hi there, it's KFKF, and you were calling number 10. Who's this?
2: This is Sean.
1: All right, Sean, here's your question. 42% of kids say this is their favorite thing to do outside in the summer. What is it?
2: Got to be throwing water balloons.
1: There you go. Big old water balloon fights. Very nice. We're going to hook you up. You got $30 in Kansas Lottery Cash Wild Family Instant Scratch tickets. You got the tickets to go see Mo Pitney and Knuckleheads on July 10th, and you're qualified for the big old grand prize. Good job.
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Chicago's Chris Jansen, me and a beer on 94.1 KFKF. 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
7: weather. An extreme heat warning is in effect across Kansas City with a high in the mid-90s. Heat index near 110 with a gusty south wind. Partly hazy overnight, low 79. Sunny, hot, and humid Tuesday with a high 94. I'm meteorologist Dan Holliday in the DM Injury Law Weather Center.
8: Thanks a lot, Dan. I know it's hot, but I think we might have actually gotten, what, 3, maybe 4 weeks of spring this year? I'm not kidding. I think that's pretty cool. 87 now in Liberty, 88 in Bonner Springs, 88 in Independence, 87 here in Westport at 94.1. KFKF. Usually we only get like, I don't know, a day or two. Weeks is awesome. Here's Dylan Scott in KF Country.

Sarah Evans on 94.1 KFKF. Well, you know now, country concert season here. Crazy good barbecue in Olathe. They want to send you to the hottest shows of the summer. So stop by off 151st Street. Scan the QR code there and enter to win tickets to go see Luke Bryan, Jason Aldean, and Parker McCollum. One lucky winner is going to score tickets to all three concerts at Morton Amphitheater this July. So grab some crazy good barbecue. Get in there now through July 8th. Right? Speaking of Luke, here is Luke Bryan. Country, and she knows it.

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Kansas City's best country variety, 94.1 KFKF. Ella Langley and Be Her. A little dust on the bottle. We don't have that problem here in KF Country. David Lee Murphy.

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Kansas City's best country variety, 94.1 KFK. If Jim's got gear in your ear coming about 4:30, got tickets to go see Parker McCollum and Gary Allen July 31st at Morton Amphitheater up for grabs, including some stuff, some goodies from the Kansas Lottery. Again, that's coming up around 4:30. Here's Riley Green in KF Country.

Kansas City's best country variety, 94.1 KFKF. I remember my father used to always say around July 4th, out on the farm, my father had this propensity for making his own fireworks. Always used to say, if you come out the other side with all your fingers, ain't a bad life at all. There's Thomas Rhett. Didn't

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5: Kansas City weather.
6: Breezy, hot, and humid today. This extreme heat will continue with temperatures in the mid-90s. It will feel more like 110, and that's going to continue for much of this week. Our overnight low 79, sunny, hot, and 94 again on Tuesday. I'm meteorologist Dan Holliday in the DM Injury Law Weather Center.
7: Thank you very much, Dan, and it is a warm one. Of course, heat indexes are up above 100 most places. 91 in Overland Park now, that heat index up 102 there. Parkville, you're at 89, 89 in Belton, and 89 in Westport at 94.1 KFKF. If you're, just a little warm, you're thinking, man, I could really use something to cool me off. How about a Snoopsicle? A Snoopsicle. That's right. Snoop Dogg has got a new frozen dessert at Costco. It's called Snoopsicles, but that's it. Nothing funky in there. It's a popsicle. Stay in your lane, brother. It's Luke Combs at KF Country.

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94.1 KFKF. Good afternoon to you. Jim Daniels, happy to be joining you on this sweltering Monday. And I've got more than just Kansas City's best country variety. I've got this too. It won't hurt your electronics. With beautiful things, here's Megan Maroney on KFKF.

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0: breezy, hot, and humid today. This extreme heat will continue with temperatures in the mid-90s. It will feel more like 110, and that's going to continue for much of this week. Our overnight low 79, sunny, hot, and 94 again on Tuesday. I'm meteorologist Dan Holliday in the DM Injury Law Weather Center.
1: We've got 88 degrees in Olathe, 91 here in Westport, and of course, that's before figuring in the heat index. Both over 100 when you add that into the equation. 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

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Luke Combs and Fast Car. I'm guessing that car probably has a 460 air conditioner, four windows down, driving 60 miles per hour. Here's Dylan Marlowe with Dylan Scott, Boys Back Home on KFKF.

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0: 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I'm Jim Daniels. There's George Strait with Check Yes or No. Well, check no when it comes to lighting fireworks off of a wooden deck at a duplex. 13 people in Olathe don't have a home now because someone thought that was a good idea.
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0: Kansas City's best country variety, 94.1 KFKF. Jim Daniels pleading with you to take this extreme heat warning in effect until Friday night. Seriously. Here in Westport, I witnessed someone struggling with the heat.
1: I'm melting! Oh, what a world!
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15: An extreme heat warning is in effect all the way through Friday. Temperatures very hot and humid this Saturday night, low 79. Sunny, breezy tomorrow with a high 94. Mid-90s again on Wednesday. I'm meteorologist Ann Holliday in the DM Injury Law Weather Center.
16: We've got 90 degrees in Oak Grove, 91 here in Westport. And this guy celebrating his 43rd birthday tomorrow. 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

Kansas City's best country variety, 94.1 KFKF. My name is Jim Daniels. No walking barefoot outdoors this week. That's what it would feel like on your skin. John Party, I hope he's got some sandals. He wants to kick

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3: 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It's on the right shoulder. Tight squeeze for that right lane, although they are staying in the right lane. Even with the police there, it's just before the exit to Nolan Road and backed up pretty much to 435. Only problem we have so far and the only slowdown. 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

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Here's Josh now with Hate How You Look. And

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0: Hard to Love. That is Lee Brice on Kansas City's Best Country Variety, 94.1 KFKF. Good afternoon, Jim Daniels with you. Hopefully you found a way to stay cool this afternoon. And hey, coming up here in just a few minutes, a cool way for you to score $30 in Kansas Lottery Scratcher tickets and tickets to go see Parker McCollum with Gary Allen. What a fun double bill that's going to be out at Morton Amphitheater on July 31st. Your chance to win coming up with Year in Your Ear at 4:30 here at 94.1 KFKF. Quick check on the traffic now with Steve Parker and the Security Bank of Kansas City KFKF Sky Cruiser. Steve?
1: All right, thanks, Jim. We're still looking pretty good on the drive-in, although have another accident now south side, westbound 435 past State Line. The two right lanes are taken out. Now a fire truck on this scene, so I guess not looking good there at all, and slowing both east and westbound 435 there past State Line. They did clear the earlier crash we had eastbound I-70 past Blue Ridge, well, actually out past Nolan Road, but still heavy there at Blue Ridge Cutoff. Something big is happening at Arby's. 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
5: An extreme heat warning is in effect all the way through Friday. Temperatures very hot and humid this afternoon. Our overnight low 79. Sun with a high 94. Mid 90s again on Wednesday. I'm meteorologist Ann Holliday in the DM Injury Law Weather Center.
6: We've got 92 degrees here in Westport, and that's before you factor in the heat index. Put that into the mix, and we've got 1,000 degrees. Give or take a few.
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6: $30 in Kansas Lottery cash, Wild Family instant scratch tickets, and tickets to see Parker McCollum at Morton Amphitheater July 31st. That's what's up for grabs. Win that prize and you get qualified for $100 in Kansas Lottery scratchers and a getaway to St. Louis to visit the zoo and see Tim McGraw in concert. I'm going to share a few facts from a specific year. Play three number one songs from the same year. When the third number one song begins, that's when I start looking for caller number 10 to tell me the year in your ear. This is the year that
11: I, George Herbert Walker Bush,
6: was sworn in as the 41st president of the United States. Big at the box office.
12: I'm Batman.
6: Starring Michael Keaton as Batman and Jack Nicholson as the Joker. Here at home, the Chiefs got a new coach.
13: Raise your eyes up. Right above is the next rung. Reach out and grab that rung.
6: It was the beginning of the Marty Schottenheimer era. And here's a fun fact about Kansas City. Construction was completed on one Kansas City place, which became and remains the tallest building in Missouri. And in country music, Garth Brooks found himself at number one for the first time in his career with this song. If Tomorrow Never Comes, your first of three number ones for this edition of Year in Your Ear on 94.1 KFKF.

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As I get ready to roll the third and number one, 816-394-9400, dial that up. Beginning with caller number 10, I'm looking for the Year in Your Ear. Know the correct answer? $30 in Kansas Lottery Scratchers and Parker McCollum concert tickets. Here's our third number one. It's Keith Whitley, I'm No Stranger to the Rain in KF Country.

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1: And who am I welcoming to the show this afternoon?
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14: 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Let's find out how things are rolling right now with Steve Parker in the Security Bank of Kansas City, KFKF Sky Cruiser. Steve?
15: All right, thanks, Jim. 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Well, not so good. We have this accident at westbound 435 just past State Line. The two right lanes taken out. A lot of equipment on the scene here. Fire trucks, ambulance. It's a mess. And that's jammed up back to about Holmes westbound. Now we have a crash eastbound in the backup, of course, that ensued as people slow down to look. Now a wreck eastbound 435 right at Row. That is your backed up all the way to Metcalf. This July 4th, celebrate with America 250 at America's Block Party at the LA Memorial Coliseum. 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

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Jim Daniels with you. 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

94.1 KFKF this past weekend, a huge tribute to Alan Jackson in Nashville, the final show of his farewell tour. Well, here's one of the songs that got things started for him, Chasing That Neon Rainbow. And

0: Chasing that neon rainbow, Alan Jackson on 94.1 KFKF. You find that song on his very first album that he released back in 1990, or maybe even 1989, here in the real world. Of course, just this past weekend, a huge celebration of Alan Jackson and his career. The final show of his farewell tour took place in Nashville. A whole bunch of guests there to celebrate Alan and his career and everything that he has done for country music and music in general. And one of the headlines that has come out of that show is Taylor Swift had taken some time out of planning her wedding and recorded a quick video thanking him for the inspiration and some of the guidance that he provided to her throughout her career, especially early on. And there were some short-sighted, low IQ people in the audience that for some reason thought it would be appropriate to boo while she was celebrating and thanking and showing her appreciation for Alan Jackson. By the way, she was there on video at Alan's request. So how cool is that to boo someone who is invited by the person that you're there to honor? I don't get it. Standing by with the check on traffic, it's Steve Parker in the Security Bank of Kansas City, KFKF Sky Cruiser. Steve?
1: All right, thanks, Jim. We're sponsored this time by Arby's. Looks like they've cleared up our crashes. We had one eastbound, one westbound, 435 either side of state line. Traffic's still pretty heavy down there, though. No surprise, eastbound's really slow, still heading for the triangle. Have a stalled car out by the stadiums. Right lane blocked with it. Southbound 435 just past I-70, but no other accidents. Something big is happening at Arby's. 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Steve Parker in the Security Bank of Kansas City Sky Cruiser on 94.1 KFKF.
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19: Kansas City weather.
0: The extreme heat warning continues all the way until 9 o'clock Friday night. And more of what we had today is on tap for tomorrow and, well, most of the week. Partly cloudy, 79 for an overnight low tonight. And then sunshine returns tomorrow. High of 94. Of course, that's before we figure in the heat index values. And could be a bit windy at times, too, gusting up to nearly 30 mile per hour. 93 now with Riley Green on KFKF.

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2: 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We did have a couple of problems on 435, one eastbound, one westbound earlier, right around State Line. That has finally opened up for us. A couple of stalled cars on the shoulder, still a little heavy past the stadiums eastbound on I-70, but no new accidents. Safety starts underneath. 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Steve Parker in the Security Bank of Kansas City Sky Cruiser on 94.1 KFKF.

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2: In North Kansas City and Olathe, Oaks

The extreme heat warning continues until Friday night. And here's why. Tonight, only dropping down to about 79 for a low. Partly cloudy skies. Sun returns tomorrow with a high of 94. And it appears that that is going to be repeated over and over again for the next 4 or 5 days. Still 92 degrees in Kansas City right now. So if you have any loved ones that maybe don't have AC, just a fan to circulate air, hopefully they've got at least that much, please check on them frequently to make sure that they are okay. Here's Jelly Roll with I Am Not Okay on 94.1 KS.

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2: 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I chuckle a little bit each time Kenny Chesney sings the first line in this song. She's 69 and still smoking.

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